0: 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God bless you all. See you on Monday. Good morning. With all glory to our Lord and Savior Jesus Christ, let's look into our word meditation for today. Today is Friday, 18th of September 2026, and the topic for today is Respond in Faith. The opening scripture is taken from Mark 4, verse 39. Then he arose and rebuked the wind and said to the sea, "Peace, be still." And the wind ceased, and there was great calm. Jesus and his disciples were once in a boat, and when a strong storm began, the wind blew hard and the waves crashed into the boat. The disciples were afraid, but Jesus was asleep. When they woke him, he spoke to the storm and said, "Peace, be still." Immediately the wind stopped and the sea became calm. This is in Mark 4 verses 37 to 39. Jesus showed us how to respond to challenges with faith, not fear. Instead of being afraid, you can speak God's word and declare peace no matter the situation is. Hallelujah. Let's look into scripture from Isaiah 41 verse 10. "Fear thou not, for I am with thee. Be not dismayed, for I am thy God. I will strengthen thee. Yeah, I will help thee. Yeah, I will uphold thee with the right hand of my righteousness." Hallelujah. Let's say this. Please repeat after me. "Greater is he who is in me than he who is in the world. Therefore, no matter what happens around me, I refuse to fear. I am born of God and I have overcome the world." Hallelujah. God bless you all. See you on Monday.
1: Recording stopped.

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Holy Lord, I worship you. Holy, holy, holy, Lord God Almighty, we lift up your holy name. The Holy Spirit,

0: I will pour water on him who is thirsty, and floods on the dry ground. I will pour my spirit on your descendants, and my blessing on your offspring. Even to your old age I am he, and even to your gray hairs I will carry you. I have made, and I will bear. Even I will carry, and will deliver you. Thus says the Lord, in an acceptable time I have heard you. In the day of salvation I have helped you. I will preserve you and give you as a covenant to the people to restore the earth, to cause them to inherit the desolate heritages. Can a woman forget her nursing child and not have compassion on the son of her womb? Surely they may forget, yet I will not forget you. But thus says the Lord, even the captives of the mighty shall be taken away, and the prey of the terrible be delivered. I will contend with him who contends with you, and I will save your children. For thus says the Lord, you have sold yourselves for nothing, and you shall be redeemed without money. For a mere moment I have forsaken you, but with great mercies I will gather you. With a little wrath I hid my face from you for a moment, but with everlasting kindness I will have mercy on you, says the Lord, your Redeemer. For this is the waters of Noah to me. For as I have sworn that the waters of Noah would no longer cover the earth, so have I sworn that I would not be angry with you, nor rebuke you. Ho, everyone who thirsts, come to the waters, and you who have no money, come, buy and eat. Yes, come, buy wine and milk without money and without price. Why do you spend money for what is not bread, and your wages for what does not satisfy? Listen carefully to me and eat what is good. Let your soul delight itself in abundance. Let the wicked forsake his way, and the unrighteous man his thoughts. Let him return to the Lord, and he will have mercy on him, and to our God, for he will abundantly pardon. So shall my word be that goes forth from my mouth. It shall not return to me void, but it shall accomplish what I please, and it shall prosper in the thing for which I sent it. Even to them I will give in my house and within my walls a place and a name better than that of sons and daughters. I will give them an everlasting name.
1: The High and the Holy One, I praise you. The Holy Ghost, the Holy One and the Just, I worship you. The Holy One of Israel, the Holy Spirit, the Comforter, the Judge of the earth, the King Eternal, I exalt you. The Lamb in the midst of the throne, the Lamb of God who takes away the sins of the world, I exalt you. The light in darkness, the light of the world, the light that lights every man, the Lord from heaven, the Lord God of Elijah, the Lord God of Elisha, the Lord God, the Holy One of Israel, the Ancient of Days, the Lord of mine inheritance, I adore you. The Lord my shepherd, I praise you. The Lord of peace, I praise you. The Lord ready to save me. The Lord strong and mighty. The Lord exalted, I praise you. The Lord the first and the last, who was dead and is alive. The Lord the great God, I worship you. The Lord the God of hosts, the God of Israel. The Lord who defends me. The Lord who executes righteousness to the oppressed. The Lord who goes before us. The Lord whose name is a strong tower. The Lord who is compassionate, I adore you. The Lord who is God, I worship you. The Lord who is merciful and gracious, I praise you. The Lord who is near to the brokenhearted. The Lord who justifies the ungodly. The Lord who gives the fruit of the tree of life. The Lord who preserves the faithful. The Lord who reigns over all, I exalt you. The Lord who judges with righteousness. The Lord who visits. The Lord who wakes me up by morning. The Lord who sees me. The maker of all. The mighty God. The mighty one of Jacob. The mighty one on high. The most high God, I worship you. The most miraculous. The one to whom mercy and forgiveness belongs, I exalt you. The one who has the keys of hell and of death.

and the womb to stand still, how wonderful you are. The Lord who made the shadow return backward 10 degrees, great art thou. The Lord who made Hannah to conceive, thank you, Lord. The Lord who strengthened Samson, great art thou. Lord who made dew to fall on Gideon's fleece and not on the earth, how wonderful you are. Lord who made those who looked upon the bronze serpent to live, we exalt you. The Lord who called Samuel by name, we praise you. The Lord who destroyed all the enemies of David, great art thou. The Lord who granted wisdom to Solomon, thank you, Father. The Lord who moved Jehoshaphat's enemies, we thank you. The Lord who saved Hezekiah from his enemies, we exalt you. The Lord who added days to Hezekiah's life, how wonderful you are. The Lord who fed Elijah through ravens, O God, thou art wonderful. The Lord who commanded a widow to sustain Elijah, we worship you. The Lord who heard Elijah and sent fire from heaven, great art thou. The Lord who took Elijah into heaven in a chariot, we bow down before you. You filled Elisha with your spirit, Lord. Thank you, Master. You made an axe float. Thank you, Lord. Through Obadiah, you fed 100 with loaves and water. We worship you. Through Elisha, you took away the poison in the pottage. Thank you, Lord. You made the bin of meal and jar of oil always full. Great art thou. To help the widow out of debt, you gave vessels and vessels of oil. How wonderful you are. You raised the son of the widow from the dead. Great and almighty God. You gave life to the dead son of the Shunammite. Thank you, Lord. You revived a dead body by the touch of Elijah's bones. How wonderful you are. The Lord who smote the Syrians with blindness, great art thou. The Lord who healed Naaman of his leprosy, thank you, God. The Lord who blessed Job with twice as much as he had, thank you, God. The Lord who walked with Shadrach, Meshach and Abednego in the fire, thou art exalted. To save Daniel, you shut the lion's mouth. Thank you, Lord. To Daniel, you reveal the hidden secret. Thank you, God. Jonah, you kept alive for 3 days inside the fish. We exalt you. Lord Jesus, you transformed water into wine. Great art thou. Lord Jesus, you heal lepers. How wonderful you are. Lord Jesus, you heal the sick man of his palsy. You have really been good. Lord Jesus, you heal the woman of the issue of blood. Great and mighty art thou. You healed him that was sick 38 years. O great and wonderful God. You healed the man with a withered hand. Thank you, almighty God. You healed the man with dropsy. Thank you, Lord. Lord Jesus, you gave sight to the sightless. How kind you are. Lord Jesus, you delivered men from unclean spirits. Great art thou. Lord Jesus, you healed the man with the speech impediment. Thank you, Father. Lord Jesus, you healed the son of the nobleman. We worship you. Lord Jesus, you healed Simon's mother-in-law. We praise you. Lord Jesus, you heal the servant of the centurion. Thank you, Lord. Lord Jesus, you made the dumb to speak. How wonderful you are. Lord Jesus, you gave sight to the man born blind. How wonderful you are again. Lord Jesus, you delivered the blind and dumb from the devil. Great art thou. Lord Jesus, you delivered the Canaanite woman's daughter. We praise you. Lord Jesus, you heal the lunatic. How wonderful you are.